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I bet. Said I got drive, I don't need a car. Money really all that we fiending for. I'm doing things they ain't seen before. Bands ain't dumb, but extreme is all. I'm a demon lord. Fall off what? I ain't seen the horse. Called your bluff, better cite the source. Fame ain't something that I need no

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0: 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We start at 6. Have a good weekend.
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8: 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My mom was in the car. My wife was in the car. 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
1: You know there's people out here getting into accidents and not calling nobody. 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
5: 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My mom was in the car. 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I said, you ain't go to the hospital.

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0: a local shout out. I don't even think he knows it's coming, but it's coming.
1: I didn't know it was coming.
0: It's coming. It happened because, you know, it's the ADHD in my brain where What's I see up? Something really cool and then I forget about it. And then I go, oh, dude, I got to tell you about this.
1: That's how we are, duh.
0: Okay, so it's Allie and DZ on 103.7 Kiss FM. And I was scrolling on Instagram a couple weeks ago and I started seeing all of the graduation videos from local high schools.
1: It's about that time.
0: They are so funny. So they're, first of all, they're inspiring because all of the seniors at these different high schools are shouting out where they're going, or they're showing their shirts of what college they picked.
1: Yeah, yeah.
0: So then all of a sudden, because I'm liking all of these graduation videos, college videos, Arrowheads comes up in mind.
1: Oh, local high school.
0: That's a big high school, right?
1: Big, big high
0: so
1: school.
0: Arrowhead comes up, and there is this kid named Will Hoffman. Shout out to him. He did not know I was about to give him a shout out.
1: Shout out Will Hoffman.
0: He is the man who announces the college for every single kid. And here's Arrowhead. What I mean. Listen to this. This
2: University
0: is him.
2: University of Wisconsin-Madison. Marquette University.
0: And he's swinging his hand around
2: his
0: head.
2: University of Wisconsin-Whitewater.
1: Oh, he's presenting.
2: University of Wisconsin-Stevens Point.
1: And the kids that are going to these schools are next to him.
2: Lacrosse.
0: Standing next to him with their sweatshirts
2: University of Wisconsin-Oshkosh.
0: And he just goes and goes.
2: University of Minnesota.
0: And all these kids are like doing side eyes like, why is he talking like that?
1: University of Wisconsin. Oh, Oregon.
2: St. Norbert's College.
1: Ah, shout out St. Norbert's.
2: University of Minnesota.
0: The girl looks
2: University
0: at him.
2: University of Illinois.
0: She's like, what?
2: University of Wisconsin Lacrosse.
1: He's doing this like University regal yeehaw hand wave.
0: He's acting like he's like some professional English announcer. So it pops in my feed, and maybe it's because it was like at 7 a.m. on a Saturday and I lost it.
1: It's funny.
0: And I was like, I don't know who this kid is, but I'm dying right now. So I write on the video.
2: University of Wisconsin-Whitewater.
0: Because the thing is, to be in a job like ours, you have to be insane like this. Like
1: you have personality.
0: You have to have personality. You have to do dumb stuff like this, and you have to not care when people are laughing at you because they're giggling at him, and he just keeps—he's in character, man.
1: Well, and he's bigging them up, right? Like he's arguably giving them a shout out, going University of Wisconsin-Madison, University of University.
0: He does it over and over. And so then I said, well, can he be our next intern, please?
1: Please.
0: I wrote that underneath it. And he said, you've got my attention. Now, Will, now that I've got your attention.
1: You've got ours.
0: You've got ours. We don't have any intern positions. But that's not the point, Will. The point is we need to have you in at some point. So
1: come holla at us,
0: yeah,
1: man.
0: Maybe his mom messaged me and said, oh, my gosh, that's my son. Here's his resume. You know, she's... It was so funny. And I was like, get out of town. And so I was talking to his mom, but we'll see. Maybe we'll have him in. Maybe we'll have some seniors in before, you know, the end of May for graduation.
1: What university was on his chest?
0: He had Wisconsin.
1: Okay.
0: He's going to Madison.
1: Okay. So University of Wisconsin, Madison, Will Hoffman.
0: Yeah. Nobody did it for you, Will.
1: We going to do it on air for you when we bring you in. That's what I'm saying, bro. All right. Now that's what it is.
0: Now that I've invited him in, I better go message him and tell him he's coming on the radio.
1: Let's get your shout out live, bro.
0: And I don't know what their school schedule is, but we'll have them on. So shout out to all the seniors.
1: They'll be done soon.
0: I love seeing all the videos. I also shared Golda Meyer's. Theirs was really cool. And the girl at the very end going to Harvard was phenomenal.
1: I haven't seen any of
0: and
1: these.
0: And then I liked one.
1: They're in your algorithm right now, right?
0: I liked one and then I started sharing. And then the craziest part was I saw the girl going to Harvard. I was like, amazing. And then somebody said, is that Sadie Robinson, who's the girl that got murdered
1: after
0: her date. That's her sister. And I was like, oh my gosh.
1: Got it.
0: Aww.
1: That's really sad, but also really cool.
0: Inspiring,
1: at the same time.
0: Yeah, after what she's been through. So crazy. But anyway, I don't want to bring it down as we're talking about graduation.
1: No, but congratulations.
0: But it's small walkie, man.
1: It
0: yeah,
1: is small walkie.
0: Absolutely. So, all right, more graduation talk and maybe some seniors on the show coming
1: up. That'd be
0: up.
1: Cool.

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0: No, I just meant that DZ has your solution. If there was a problem, yo, I'll solve it. Or he might make it worse. 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
1: All right, so what's the problem today, DZ?
2: Ooh, you've been lying to your man's family.
1: Ooh, why? Well, is this like the Am I the Jerk where he spoke Spanish and nobody knew the whole time and he could understand them, or is this worse?
2: No, this is different. This is actually, I think, not worse, but on par, but okay. even just funnier, bro. Even funnier. Allie and DZ, I'm in desperate need of your help. Mm. I've been caught in a lie with my boyfriend's family, and now I'm in way over my head. My boyfriend and I have been together for a year and a half, and things are going great.
1: Good.
2: Good for you. Especially considering how crazy the dating scene is these days. We've spent holidays together and have met each other's families multiple times.
1: Cool.
2: Here's the problem.
1: Yeah, I was like, what's the problem then?
2: Early on, I coincidentally wore animal print a few times around his family. They noticed, commented on it, and for some reason, I blurted out that I absolutely love animal print. Now it's spiraled out of control. They give me animal print everything.
1: Oh my God, that's funny.
2: My boyfriend doesn't even realize that I actually have zero interest in it. I've never told him. I've basically become the zookeeper of the family.
1: They decided that's your one big love is animal print. And now that's all they buy. Oh God.
2: When people are obsessed with something, that's all you buy that person, right?
1: DZ, this reminds me when I was married and I like the color pink. Obviously, I wore pink on my nails, but
2: all the time.
1: For some reason, his family.
2: Don't tell me you don't like the color pink. You will break my reality right now,
1: no,
2: Allison.
1: No, I like the color pink. But listen,
2: I had to full name you, D. I was like, hold on, bro. Like, chill. Time out.
1: I do like the color.

0: color pink. Okay. I do love pink, okay, in fairness. Okay. But it got a little out of control where 1 year his mom gave me an entire pink Tupperware set. Like, I was getting pink.
1: Too pink.
0: I was getting pink everything. He got me a pink North Face jacket. I was like, okay, you know, like, I like pink, but now it's getting like...
1: He was out here looking like Majin Buu or Pepto-Bismol.
0: Yeah,
1: like,
0: it's getting not- a little... It's like when people buy a pink car. It's too much, you know? I'm like, no, we went too far now. So, I gotta say, this is funny. They think you like one thing and they're trying to make you happy and it gets out of control and you're like, I didn't need that. Okay.
1: Now she says she's the zookeeper of the family.
0: Okay.
1: I've kept the charade going by wearing the gifts to show their to show I'm appreciative, but I don't know how to bail on the lie now. They're going so well. Things are going so well with him that I'm terrified if I come clean, he'll think I'm a total fraud. Please help me unscramble this mess without looking like a horrible person. I mean, it's been a year
0: chill
1: and a half.
0: Okay. It's not been that long though. A year and a half is a long time, but it's not that long. It's a blip on the... You could break up tomorrow and you would never... This would be one of your shortest relationships ever, okay?
1: So
0: a year and a half is a lot, but not that much in the grand scheme.
1: I think she's in too deep, though. I think she's just kind of got to ride the lie out. And my only advice to her is break the reality back. Mm-hmm. You know, I just told you, I was like, you about to break my reality if you tell me that pink is no longer your favorite color, right? You set it up. You go, guys, I think I'm done with the zookeeping. You know, I loved it for so long. I appreciate all the gifts, but I've worn it out. I don't want to wear animal print anymore.
0: The thought is so nice because they're trying to make her happy.
1: But first and foremost, you got to stop, literally stop feeding into it by wearing the stuff there.
0: Yeah.
1: You can't keep wearing it to holidays, parties, whatever, yada, yada. Y'all don't wear it on dates no more. And I don't know how you're telling your man. I don't think you do. I think you write it out.
0: I think you should have told your man a long time ago. Like, I would have told my man, like, you should have that relationship with him. It's one thing to not tell his family. It's another to not tell him. I don't feel like they're that connected.
1: Here's the thing. That ship has sailed for now. Once you break that reality and go, hey, listen, I don't like the animal print anymore, you go home that same day and go, baby, I got to tell you something.
0: 100%.
1: I've never liked animal print.
0: Please, God. Please, God.
1: Because that's the only way this is funny, G. Like, otherwise, you got to up... It's not about upholding the lie.
0: It could be funny with the family now.
1: It's not about upholding the lie. It's about just kind of letting it simmer for a little bit because you've been too deep over your head and you can't break it.
0: Mm.
1: You've gotten too many gifts. It's been almost 2 years. You got to at least tell them, like, hey, thank you guys so much. I don't wear animal print anymore.
0: This girl said she liked animal print one time in passing or wore it. And now her boyfriend of a year and a half is family. All they buy her is animal print. She's like, okay, I made one comment. Now they think this is my favorite. What the hell?
1: You wearing camo animal print all day, every day to
0: that
1: every family
0: event. That would be a nightmare. You tell someone you like camo and they buy you nothing but camo for the rest of your life.
1: I like camo. I'm wearing green kind
0: not
1: of camo.
0: All the time.
1: Not all the time.
0: No, it's too much all the time. Gee. All right, 414-533-1037.
1: That's it, G. That's it.
0: You think just tell him.
1: No, you got to tell him after you break their reality by saying, I'm sorry, guys. I'm done wearing animal print. Thank you so much. I've gotten so many gifts, and I've got so much now that I don't want to wear it anymore.
0: Maggie in Muskego went up to you. She texted in and said, you tell him that phase is over, and you're creating your next phase. Ooh, that's genius.
1: That's what I'm trying to say with more words.
0: Okay.
1: I got to feel radio time.
0: That's what I meant, Marie. Okay, that's what he said. That's what he said, Marie.
1: Thank you, Marie.
0: All right, we'll talk to you guys next.
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0: No, I just meant that DZ has your solution. If there was a problem, yo, I'll solve it. Or he might make it worse. It's What Would DZ Do on Kiss FM.
1: Okay, so today the problem comes from a woman who's been with her boyfriend for about a year and a half. Mm-hmm. She made some comment about animal print or wore it once, and now all they buy her is animal print gifts. And she's like, I don't really like animal print that much. You guys stop.
2: But she's been fueling the lore by sitting there and wearing the animal print to all these family events and gatherings, so everybody keeps buying you animal print because you're feeding it. Girl,
1: awkward.
2: You are the zookeeper.
1: It's like saying you're a fan of a sports team, and then I get you all Brewers, and it turns out you didn't like the Brewers. You were just trying to please everyone or something, you know? That'd be crazy.
2: And maybe you were trying to make a good impression and not say, oh, whatever, I just wore animal print a couple times. So you said, I love animal print.
1: Yeah.
2: But you ride that out, and like Marie said, you're now on a new chapter in your life, and you no longer wear animal print, right? Mm-hmm. And then you go home and tell your boyfriend, baby, I've never liked animal print. Help me take all this to Goodwill.
1: Ever.
2: Help me take all this to St. Paul, something, bro. St. Vinny, something.
1: That's funny. All right, we're going to go to the phones. We're going to start with Lisa in West Dallas. I mean,
2: no,
1: Lisa
2: no.
1: Kakana today.
2: That's
1: Kakana!
2: Right.
1: Kakana! Where's Kakana? Is it Illinois or
2: north,
1: Wisconsin?
2: North.
1: Wisconsin.
2: North.
1: You're in Wisconsin, Lisa?
3: Fox Valley.
1: What?
2: She said the
3: it's
2: valley?
3: The Fox Valley.
1: Fox Valley. Oh.
2: That's south?
1: No, that's north. That's okay, up by like Appleton and
2: that's what I thought.
1: Green Bay.
2: Okay,
1: yeah.
2: That's what I thought.
1: Mm-hmm.
2: But.
1: Well, anyway, Kakana! Glad to hear you're working in Kakana and listening on the app, I'm assuming, because you can't get us that far away. Lisa, what is your advice for this girl? Everybody thinks she loves animal print. She's just getting awkward with the family.
3: Well, if she's okay with telling one lie, she might as well tell another and say, I still grown animal print.
2: You're so bold, bro. I love
1: Lisa.
2: It.
1: Lisa.
2: Why would you do that?
1: So that's it? That's your advice?
3: Just say, hey, guys, I've outgrown animal print. It's just not my thing anymore.
2: So the new chapter, really, like, you're just going to double up? But then,
1: that's what Maggie and Muskego said.
2: Then do you go home and still tell your man?
3: Like, I'm just not up, you know, whatever.
1: I don't know why you haven't told your man yet. I'm confused by that. I feel like that's a red flag in your relationship that you don't talk to your man about something you don't like that his family's doing.
2: That is fair.
1: That's what you do when you go home.
2: Because he could have helped you through this completely, girl, and
1: thank
2: then
1: you
2: just would have been avoided. But since he's been a part of that family lie, and you've been keeping him in the dark, mm-hmm, now you struck because you. What's happening is she's getting serious with dude.
1: She's supposed to be connected with him, and she's not.
2: And she's not.
1: Well, that's the problem.
2: Maybe she is, but she just feels scared to like admit something so stupid.
1: That's
2: going to
1: be a problem in your relationship down the road. That this is dumb. If this, you can't even talk about this,
2: right? Think about
1: this.
2: The
1: is my
2: white
1: point.
2: Lie that
1: if you can't talk about that, you don't like animal print. You can't talk about anything.
2: Yeah. Yeah. Fair.
1: Okay.
2: 100%.
1: That's my personal opinion. But there's a lot of couples that don't talk about anything.
2: Yeah, unfortunately.
1: That's why they're still together. They don't talk about anything.
2: No, I was going to say, a lot of those couples don't make it, because they don't talk about anything.
1: Oh, man.
2: You got to talk.
1: All right, so we're telling them it's just a phase.
2: Yeah, if that's what Lisa's saying.
1: All right, Lisa. All right, Kaka.
2: Bye. Much love.
1: Bye. All right, we got OG Lori on the phone at Timmerman Airport.
2: She said this happened to her.
1: She did. She sure did.
4: Good morning, buenos dias.
1: Buenos dias. So what happened to you, Lori?
2: Spill the tea.
4: Oh, no, that's exactly what happens to me. People know what I like, and they buy it for me every single birthday, holiday,
1: excessively,
4: Christmas, and I love it.
1: So it's like you don't mind a theme, because I think of one of my friends who loved elephants. That was his thing.
2: You love it, though.
1: And so every year people are giving him
2: elephant
1: statues and t-shirts, mm-hmm, and it's all elephant. Like, don't you get sick of one theme?
2: I had a friend in elementary school. His name was Skyler, right? Never seen this guy in like 20 years.
1: Yeah.
2: His mom loved cows. I mean, I'm talking about loved cows. It was her thing. Cow print everything.
1: Oh, geez.
2: So every time somebody came over with something, a gift, it was a cow print. When you love it, it's
1: different.
2: She became known for it. Mm-hmm. What happens when you don't love it, but you've been lying about it, though,
1: and you
2: OG
1: became known for it.
2: And now you become known, literally
4: known for it. The girl that's lying about the animal print, stop.
2: Stop.
4: Tell that man and tell his family outright. All you're going to do is just make it worse. And, mm-hmm, and if you're going to perpetuate a lie, then shame on you.
1: Mm-hmm. And they're going to feel dumb when they find out you don't like animal print, mm-hmm, and they bought all these things for you trying to please you, and they're going to be like, oh, now I feel dumb.
2: Why'd you lie in the first place?
4: Because then the first thing they're going to say is, I haven't seen you wear that leopard sweater or whatever, and then they're going to just call you out. So come clean, damn it.
2: Come clean.

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0: so confused on what I'm supposed to be tipping for delivery now, man. I'm so confused.
1: That's why I just go pick it up.
0: Well, I'm not doing that either. 103.7 Kiss FM, Ally and DZ. Okay, so I ordered delivery the other day. I ordered delivery a lot, I'm not going to lie. But the other day, it really had me wondering what I should do. And I go, I'm going to ask on the air because the callers will tell me the truth. DZ will tell me the truth.
1: We'll keep it a buck.
0: It was $21. It was only for me. I ordered some Panera. Not relevant, but just trying to paint the picture of what I ordered.
1: I think it is relevant.
0: Delivery.
1: At the end of the day.
0: Delivery. And it's only $21 because you get like a half salad, half soup, you know, a
1: some
0: drink.
1: Bread, right, whatever.
0: Yeah, and that's and nowadays $20, right?
1: So yeah, I think you caught a deal.
0: So, yeah. So it's $21 for whatever I ordered. And I was looking at it going, now what do I tip on $21? Because I don't think you do 20% on delivery. I don't think that makes any sense because I have ordered $100 worth of food from somewhere, but it's literally a one pickup family meal.
1: Right.
0: And I don't think that person deserves like $12 to pick up one bag and drive it 3 miles. Had, you know what I'm saying? Like, just because it costs more, you did the same thing at Panera when you picked up one bag for $20
1: literally
0: and drove it 2 miles
1: literally
0: and dropped it off. So I struggle with that.
1: But at the end of the day, they're not like paid per weight, per pound,
0: no,
1: right, per tip. Like, they're paid per

0: per just per endeavor, mm-hmm. per drive. They bring you the food regardless of how much it is, and you tip that percentage.
1: I feel like anything below $5 is insulting with the delivery. Yeah. So I'm already at $5 on a $21 delivery, which seems outrageous, right? Because I'm already giving them a fourth of what I paid for the meal. Okay?
0: But it's not that outrageous.
1: I'm giving them 25%.
0: Because 20% would only be like $2, $3, and then I feel rude. $3, I'd better...
1: No, 20% would be $5, basically.
0: I'd rather give you cash at that rate, not put it on my card, because that's disrespectful. Right? It's like when you order pizza, I always prefer to give tip in cash. Mm-hmm. When you order carryout, when you order delivery, not carryout, I always prefer to give tip in cash, because then you control the value a little bit more rather than just depending on them getting that tip through whatever service or carrier.
1: So then, what are you giving them? You have $21 worth of food delivered. What are you tipping?
0: At least $5.
1: At least, but how much? But I agree. That's where I got lost. At least $5, but then now what? Because I feel like $5's insulting, but I feel like I barely ordered anything, and I'm going... Why am I paying all this? I'm paying, now I'm going to give them 50% tip now?
0: No.
1: That seems crazy too.
0: I think it's appropriate to say that $5 for a $20 carryout order
1: is to be
0: delivered is 100% fine. They're not touching any of the food. They're not actually bringing it to you, putting it on your table. All they're doing is getting it out the restaurant, getting in their car, then getting out their vehicle and putting it at your steps.
1: But if they spend 30 minutes on one delivery... That's fine. You're making $10 an hour. That sucks.
0: The distance, unfortunately, doesn't matter because, one, again, you're not paid per mile. You're not paid per pound. You're just paid per endeavor and per drive. You're paid per the amount that was spent by whoever you're delivering to. You don't get to dictate. So I'm sorry that you want a $10, $20 tip for every drive. I'm not spending 100% of my profit
1: crazy.
0: To give you a 200% tip, dog. That's stupid.
1: Somebody texted in. You can text or call 414-533-1037. We'll go to the phones here. I see people are calling. The text says, it does seem steep on $21, but...
0: $5 is just the right amount for that, right? $21 seems appropriate.
1: Yeah,
0: $5 says, for a $21 tip.
1: The text said, it does seem steep on 21, but like you said, anything less is insulting.
0: Listen,
1: yeah, exactly.
0: 20% on a $21 order is $4.20.
1: Mm-hmm. Yeah, $2 for every 10.
0: $4.20.
1: $5, basically.
0: I'm not going to put $4.20 on the tip just to give you an exact 20%. I'm running to $5, maybe even giving you $6 to go over it.
1: Go to the phones. Go to the phones.
0: Who you want?
1: I don't care any of them. Oh, dang. They're all going. Dang.
0: Hello, Kiss. Who's this?
1: Hi, Kiss.
2: Hi, this is Courtney in Sheboygan.
1: Hey, Courtney. So I ordered $21 worth of food. What is the tip when it gets delivered?
2: In Sheboygan, that would be an amazing tip. I work for a delivery service, and people do not even tip.
1: You're 5%. Joking. You're joking.
0: No. A lot of people don't tip. No. A lot of people refuse
1: to tip. At all?
2: At all.
1: What?
2: I do a lot of deliveries. No tip.
1: I feel like I tip too much, and now you're making... What?
0: Oh, I know a lot of people that don't tip at all.
1: Oh,
2: they assume that whoever we're working for is paying us, and they really don't.
1: Dang.
0: So $5 on $21, yeah, you already giving them
2: amazing.
0: Above 20%.
1: It's a ridiculous tip when you break it down for how much you're giving them.
0: You gave them 22%. Mm-hmm. 21.5% at least.
2: You did amazing.
0: I think that's fantastic.
1: It seems. It makes me want to not order delivery. Okay, well, the phones are going crazy, and we're going to talk to more people. So do you do 20% on deliveries then, Courtney?
2: I do at least 20%.
1: So if I order a $100 meal, I'm giving you $20?
2: No, I would. You don't have to.
0: No, I would too. Yeah, I would too. If not
1: Dang.
0: More. Yeah.
2: Especially with the price of gas being what it is, it's ridiculous.
0: With the price of gas, I'm just going to pick up the food myself because I'm not tipping nobody. I'm either putting gas in my car or I'm giving you a tip.
1: People
0: not doing
1: are
0: both.
1: Saying, nah, $2 to $3.
0: Ooh, y'all cheap.
1: So awkward.
2: There's a lot of cheap people.
1: Uh-huh. Fair. Okay, all right. Well, thanks for calling, Courtney. We're going to talk to everybody
2: bye.
1: Next.
0: Bye.
1: What are you tipping on to $21 delivery?
0: 21.
1: Sheesh.
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0: 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It's Allie and DZ. I ordered $21 worth of food to be delivered, and I was irritated because that's like $5 tip for 20%. And I just think that's ridiculous that I'm basically giving you a quarter of what I paid for my meal. It just seems like a lot.
1: Too much money to
0: deliver
1: give.
0: A $20 meal. So this is what we're talking about. Let's go to, I want to start with Angie in Franklin because she delivers for multiple services.
1: Ooh, multiple services. Yeah. Are you out here whipping, Angie?
0: Angie.
2: Good morning.
0: I'm so confused on what to tip.
1: Yeah.
2: I think a $5 tip is completely fair in your case. It's interesting because so many people don't tip. Mm-hmm. And
0: I didn't know that.
2: On my end, but the delivery services only pay, like something like your order, for example, would only pay a driver like $3.
0: Right.
2: Like, so that's where people, it gets kind of frustrating, especially if this is your livelihood. And mm-hmm. Yeah, I know like it's our choice to do this. But like for me, I do it because I'm a stay-at-home mom and it's my extra little bit of income when like we were in a hard time, you know? So
1: sure.
0: It's convenient, it's flexible, and you can do it on your own time, and I get that for sure.
1: Yeah, and whatever the reason.
0: Mm-hmm.
2: Yeah, but
0: I'm shocked.
2: Think $5 is pretty good, but it's I think it's confusing because when you order, it says like, oh, you're paying the service fee.
1: Yep.
2: Well, the drivers aren't getting that service fee.
1: You know? Ding, ding, ding, ding. That's a processing fee.
0: That's where it adds up. You have the delivery fee and you have the service fee and then you have taxes depending on, you know, what you're ordering from. And then it just all it adds up.
1: That's why you get systems that'll say, hey, if you pay us $5 for the service a month, you get no delivery charge. Mm-hmm. Well, great. It should be that way anyway, shouldn't it? But neither here nor there. Okay. Now, Angie, let me ask you real quick. On a 1 to 10, right on, 1 out of 10 times you're delivering, how many times do you get tipped versus not?
2: Probably 4 times out of 10.
0: You get tipped or don't not tipped?
2: Tipped.
0: That's I'm embarrassed for us. That's embarrassing.
2: Yeah, it's sad.
1: 40%,
2: that's
1: awful. 40%.
0: How do you not spit in their food? I mean, I am blown away by that. People are horrible.
2: Yeah, even if you can't.
0: If you can afford to order, you can afford to tip, and otherwise you shouldn't be ordering and you're spending money you don't have, which I've done as well.
1: Well,
0: but again, own your stuff, dude.
1: But then if you can't tip on delivery, go get it yourself. Go get it yourself, bro. Forget all that. If you're not going
2: to
1: tip, make the trip.
2: Pick up your own order.
0: 60% of people don't tip. That's embarrassing.
1: If you ain't going to tip, make the trip, dog.
2: Yeah, I love that.
1: I'm going to put it on a t-shirt.
0: Dang. Does one service give you less of a tip? Like, is food delivery, grocery store, is there one that you get the least amount of tips on?
1: Great question.
2: I think for sure groceries, which is even more annoying.
0: Because you do the most work.
1: Mm-hmm.
2: It's so much work, and it makes me like, I have to grocery shop for my family.
0: Right.
2: And again, I'm choosing, but like.
0: It's a nightmare.
2: If you're going to not tip me, I'm not going to do your order. So you kind of find out who does it a lot and who doesn't tip, and then those, unfortunately, could sit there.
1: They get rejected, right?
0: Yeah.
2: Tip your drivers, even if it's a couple bucks. It's just like, they're leaving their house to go do something for you that you didn't want to get off your couch to
0: do. Well, and you know? Yep. I was following some DoorDash driver on Instagram who was showing that, you know, they get offered higher tips. If you you can get a higher tipped ride. They offer those to certain people. You know, if you get your rating up high enough, they'll be like, oh, this one's a good tip. Do you want this one?
1: You got to earn it, basically.
2: Yeah. Yeah,
1: work
2: exactly.
1: For tips, bro.
0: Somebody texted in and said, Allie, the problem isn't the $5 tip. The problem is the economy sucks and it costs $20 for one meal. That part.
1: This is true.
0: That's true.
1: This is
0: true. You're not wrong. All right. Well, thank you for calling, Angie.
2: You're welcome.
0: Sorry nobody
2: Have
0: tips you.
1: You too.
2: Thanks.
1: Bye. Okay, listen, if we ever get her as a Dasher, we will tip
0: I'm
1: her
0: like
1: well.
0: Embarrassed for us that nobody tips.
1: Man, I knew it. I know it.

0: Livery, duh, you tip. What's wrong with you people?
1: Some people won't even tip face-to-face.
0: Cheap asses.
1: They face-to-face won't tip you.
0: Ugh. Go to Amanda in Racine. Amanda!
1: Hey.
2: Angie, I will tip you at least something.
1: Angie, you hear that?
0: I'll definitely tip you, Angie.
2: It might not be 20%, but I'll tip you something.
1: It might not be 20%.
0: Amanda, I ordered $21 worth of food to be delivered, and then I was like, well, I guess this is a $5 tip. This is messed up. I feel like I'm paying more. It gets to the point where you're like, it doesn't even out too well.
1: What's right? Yeah.
2: Well, I agree because, I mean, there's just too many fees, like Angie was saying, and then the drivers don't even get it, like the delivery fee and the service fee.
0: Yeah.
2: And I feel bad because I want to pay that driver. I don't want to pay the business more money. I want the driver to get it.
0: Yeah.
2: So, I mean, I'll at least do like 10%. But, I mean, normally I look at my phone and I'm like, I'm down the road from this place. What am I doing?
1: I'm
2: going to go drive. Yep.
0: So you just go get it. Somebody texted in and said, Okay, so you go to pick up your food and they still ask for a 20% tip at the restaurant.
1: Reject.
0: So true.
1: Reject.
0: Oh, leave us alone.
2: Yes.
0: All right. So $5 on 20. I don't really know what I'm supposed to tip on anything else, though. I'm confused because now I'm learning that most people don't tip anything.
1: Well, now we're over tipping for the people that ain't tipping. Yeah, all right.
0: That's essentially what's happening. I'm making up for all you cheapos.
1: Yeah.
0: Unreal.
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1: Still get warmed up, I feel like. me. 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

0: So I promised I was going to tell you what 1 in 4 adults is choosing to do for life. You ready for this?
1: Oh, yeah. I ain't, what are you talking about?
0: Exactly. I'm being very vague. 1 in 4 adults, they say, is now choosing to be single for life.
1: Really?
0: 1 in 4 making a conscious choice to stay single for life.
1: For life.
0: Becoming single is not just becoming a long-term choice. It's not just a phase. They're saying people are choosing independence over forced relationships. They're valuing peace, control, and personal growth more than social pressure to be in a relationship. Boom! These are my people.
1: Yeah.
0: I love these people.
1: I mean, and that doesn't mean you can't be around or, you know, relate with somebody or have a
0: relationship. People fall in love all the time, but there's a lot of people who force it. We know that.
1: Exactly.
0: And then end up in bad marriages or don't nurture it or whatever.
1: Mm-hmm.
0: It says standards have also increased on both sides for men and women, which means people aren't settling. And if you're not finding the right match, you prefer to stay single. I've said this for years. I've been like, I can pay my bills. I can take care of my kids. I have a full life. What is a man, unless he's adding value, I want him to add value, and I want to add value to his life.
1: Either or,
0: right.
1: Used to be,
0: can he provide for me? Can he, like, who cares?
1: That was the value that men added, right? We were providers. And
0: yeah, which is nonsense.
1: Yeah, that table is kind of turned, and not necessarily turned, but I'd say the playing field is leveled. I wouldn't say equaled, but leveled, right? Where women are working full time, women are heads of households, right? And when 30 years ago, you could miss us with any of that being the case, right?
0: But
1: I think we're growing in different directions, and that could prove to why people are deciding to be single for life, going, we're not matching and our standards are growing for one another and we're not growing in the same way.
0: Not at all.
1: Yeah.
0: Not at all. It says that many people no longer want a partner for stability. And this is interesting because, you know, I've talked about this on and off the air. I know plenty of men and women who cannot keep it together unless they're in a relationship. And I've talked, and what I mean is the men fall off the rails or the women, like, they're a mess until there's a woman keeping it together for them.
1: Gotta be with somebody.
0: Or vice versa.
1: Sure.
0: And they cannot keep it. It's like they need a mom. They're very codependent or something. I don't know what the word is.
1: I was
0: going
1: to say, it's not a mom. It's not a dad.
0: Something
1: like,
0: weird.
1: We always default to, oh, they got mommy issues. They got daddy
0: issues.
1: They're
0: not independent.
1: No, they're just, it's a lack of independence and needing to have a decision maker helper almost in your life.
0: There it is.
1: Right?
0: There
1: whether you want to be the one making the choice or you want somebody to make the choice for you, it's the inability to make the choice for yourself.
0: Right.
1: So you have to bounce that idea off of somebody that's in your life so consistently that you feel like you can't live without them. That's codependency.
0: Totally. They also said, now that we're talking about 1 in 4 adults is choosing to be single for life, which is a lot different than the way it used to be. It used to be the goal was to get married and have kids. I mean, Hudson looks at me every day and says, I don't want kids. Why would I want kids? I'm not bringing kids in this world. Kids are annoying. He's very matter of fact.
1: And he's a kid himself.
0: Nobody would have, if we had said that when we were kids, it would have been like, how could you say that?
1: Sure.
0: Don't talk about kids like that. Marriage also changing. The views on marriage. Staying single is no longer seen as a failure.
1: We were
0: taught that when we were little, even in my 20s, even now. Ellie, why are you? What's wrong with you? Why are you single? God forbid it's my choice.
1: Well, because we
0: God forbid it's my choice.
1: We're from that opposite generation, right? We're millennials and up, right? These Gen Z kids are thinking of relationships and shaping them a lot differently, but it comes from the millennial generation doing that for ourselves.
0: Mm-hmm.
1: Even though we still have, I'd say, 50 to 60% of the population that believes in the old school ways that our grandparents and parents taught us.
0: Totally.
1: We've evolved and done so gracefully. It's the catch up.
0: Mm-hmm.
1: And the

0: matchup is going to be an unfortunate downfall before it gets any better, where people are going to, realize that you don't need each other for a dependent to live, to survive, to eat, to grow, to pay for things. We know we don't, men and women don't need each other for this dependency.
1: You're choosing them.
0: And unless you're finding the people that believe the same thing you believe, we're going to continue to grow in opposite directions as men and women.
1: It's really interesting, isn't it?
0: I love it.
1: One in four adults choosing to be single for life and making it a choice and not feeling like it's a failure to be single, which, hallelujah. Yeah. Standards are higher. It means tolerance for disrespect is lower. That I support all of these things. If we're going to have better standards and hold each other accountable, let's go, man. Right.
0: Well, because life is about balance, and then you balance it with somebody else. Mm-hmm. It becomes a double balancing act, right?
1: Yeah.
0: And the pendulum swings, and it often doesn't swing in the direction you want it to. For navigating that is difficult, bro. And when you don't match up on absolutely everything, when people rarely do, why would you want to be with somebody long-term?
1: Somebody texted in, you're talking about people that need a free personal assistant instead of an actual life partner.
0: Yes.
1: Again, I do know these people.
0: Yes.
1: These people exist.
0: Yeah, 100%.
1: All right, we want to talk to you guys. 414-533-1037. What do you think about this? Because I'm not saying I choose to be single for life, but I definitely choose to be single before I'm going to get in a relationship with someone who's not treating me well.
0: You're happy
1: with
0: yourself.
1: Or I'd be in one.
0: Right.
1: Honestly, really. You know what I mean?
0: You're happy with yourself.
1: Yeah.
0: And that's important to be when you're comfortable being single.
1: Doesn't mean I don't get lonely and don't want some companionship, but that doesn't mean it's worth it for me.
0: That also doesn't mean you're looking for a life partner, right?
1: True. Like
0: being single for life can be, interacting with individuals, having
1: companions and not being in a relationship. It's true.
0: At the end of the day, we are adults, right? Like, I think that's a concept we can't lose here.
1: Mm-hmm. Yeah. Amen. Ah, I can't wait to be old and dating men. I'm kidding. All right, we'll talk to you guys next.
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0: Turns out they're saying one in four adults is now choosing to be single for many reasons. Some not settling. The standards have changed. It's not considered a failure to be alone anymore. People see it actually as a time to find clarity and grow. So it's interesting how much the world has changed, and I support it. DZ and I were actually going into it off the air, talking more like we always do.
1: Yeah.
0: And we were talking about how just because you're not in a relationship or choose to be single, that doesn't mean you're not getting attention or love or touch or hot dogs and donuts. You can still have sex.
1: Interaction and beyond sex is about connection, right? Mm-hmm. Just because you choose to be isolated, and it sounds negative because we've given it that connotation, because you choose to be by yourself in life, people automatically assume, oh, well, you're bitter or you're too hurt or this has happened or there's something wrong with you.
0: When I imagine if people said, Allie, why are you still single? If I went, well, the last guy cheated on me. Like, what would you do if I said, well, here's the relationships I was in. Would you choose to stay in those, or would you choose a single life? You would choose the single life.
1: But even that aside,
0: they're like,
1: there's
0: but choose the bad.
1: The asexual types that go, 100%. I don't see myself needing another partner. I am 100% for myself 100% of the time. I can do all things for me, and I'm the only one that's going to do them the way I want to. So why do I need a partner?
0: It's true.
1: I've got friends, I've got family, I've got relationships, I've got connections with people that will give me intimacy if I need to. So a lot of people have grown and gone, listen, the days of being the bitter single, right, the old school cat, the player, whatever, that's done. And the jadedness will forever permeate life. But we are now in an era where we think of sex differently, we think of love differently, we think of life differently.
0: 100%. Even marriage. Because just people, you know, people choosing not to get married that have full lives together. It just depends on the couple.
1: And
0: you
1: all
0: know?
1: Them things is combined, exactly.
0: Well, let's start with Shay in Milwaukee, talking about how one in every four adults will stay single for life as a choice now, they're saying.
2: Okay,
0: hey, Shay, she's single. Hey, single girly. Hey, friend.
2: Hey, I've been single for the last 8 years.
0: Same girl. With a little bit here and there, but I don't count any of those losers.
1: She said with a little bit here and there.
0: I dated a few, but none of them count. All right, so anyway, what do you got?
1: Not you saying to sprinkle it.
0: What do you got?
2: 8 years. I was in a relationship for seven. So we had a son. He's 12 years old now.
1: Gotcha.
2: I think what pushed me to...
0: Oh, no. Why are you cutting out at the good part?
2: I got from my family.
0: Wait, Shay, stop. You cut out right in the middle. You said, I think what pushed me was... And then you cut out.
2: Just how my family and everyone around me reacted to my relationship ending.
0: Oh.
2: To talk about the codependency a little bit, we were really young when we started out, right? Mm-hmm. And he made way more money than I did, and he didn't expect for me to work as hard. So when we broke up, naturally, it wasn't because he didn't take care of me, because he took care of me, but that wasn't what I was looking for, that financial support.
0: You needed more,
2: I needed more, so everybody was like, oh, you're an idiot. Like, he's supporting you. So that pushed me to go harder. Now we both are, you know, now I have my career. I'm successful. We're both up there in, you know, our income, and I learned so many things that I wouldn't have done if that relationship wouldn't have ended. You know,
0: You became a better person, unfortunately.
2: Like, I want to do that. Yeah.
0: There was no growth. Hold on, Shay. There was no growth because it sounds like you were more of like the stay-at-home parent and you weren't getting any growth in that, and that was not working for you. I feel the same way. I would always want to work because I need some kind of growth or outlet or creativity. Mm-hmm. Yeah, there's something to not growing, you know?
1: And in not a bad way, but Shay, it feels like, you know, you had conformity in the comfort of the life you were given, so you went, why would I leave this? And then one day you clicked, and it clicked, and you went, because no logical person really wants to do this like this.
0: It's job-hugging, but it's relationship-hugging. Job-hugging when you just stay at a job because it's convenient, you make a lot of money, it's like it'll do.
1: And for whatever reason your relationship ended, like, cool, but you grew as a person once that relationship ended, and seeing how people went, oh girl, everything's gonna be so much harder for you now, made you go, watch me.
0: After my divorce, I totally had to step up and figure everything out on my own, and it really does force you to go, I can take care of myself. Mm-hmm. And it is empowering, and there is a lot of growth. Basically, bad things have to happen to grow.
1: And it's not only financial reasons, right?
0: Like, 100%.
1: You got to grow in so many other ways. You got to take care of yourself. You got to find love for yourself.
0: Oh, it's more than financial.
1: Be your own person, but that financial has so much bearing on the way the world looks at you that people are going to go, you left the money? Stupid.
2: Love ain't about money.
0: Yeah, you're not stupid, though.
2: Another thing that I wanted to touch on is that the dating pool is full of people in relationships, but that is a subject for another day.
0: I agree.
2: You want to stay single.
0: There are a lot of people in relationships on dating apps, and there are a lot of people with bad intentions on dating apps, and then there's a few who want to

0: birthday and sharing.
1: Thank you. Much love, y'all. Peace.
0: All right, let's go to Kissimmee in Milwaukee. She is in a relationship, but her mother is single.
1: We got a Kissimmee, Milwaukee?
0: Apparently. Hey,
2: I
0: Kissimmee.
2: I love you. You're so cute. It's Tiffany.
0: Tiffany! I said Kissimmee twice, and she didn't correct me. Dang it!
1: Hey, I heard her vouch.
0: Well, Kissimmee's cuter.
2: Like, I'm not in Florida. So, okay, so...
0: Tiffany, I'm sorry. No, what do you think? One in four adults are choosing to be single, they're saying now.
2: Okay, so I really feel that... I know a lot of people don't believe this, but once you're single and you really find yourself and you're in love with yourself, mm-hmm. and you... get into a relationship because you want to and not need to.
0: It's so nice. Totally
2: different.
0: It is.
2: And my mom
0: natural.
2: Has been single. Yeah. My mom has been single for like 12 years and she's been the happiest I've ever seen her.
0: Aww.
2: Yeah. She might be a little like, you know, she works hard, but she works hard so she can be independent, pay all her bills herself. She's a homeowner, do whatever. She doesn't have to answer anybody. She doesn't have to like, deal with lies and weird things
1: yeah.
2: and you know mm-hmm. if the right person comes along then awesome, like let's date, let's try it out. But as far as like needing to like be with somebody, if you're like good and you're happy with yourself, it's a whole different happiness.
1: That part,
2: right? Yeah. I mean
0: 100% yeah. I mean it's gonna take a lot for me to move the remote, Doug, and all my snacks out of my side spot, okay? It's the bed's full with my stuff.
1: You're just going to have separate beds if you ever get in a relationship,
0: 100%.
1: Separate beds, different
0: separate
1: rooms.
0: Separate houses.
2: That is so common these days now.
1: It is.
2: If you ask,
1: right.
0: No, it is. Like, a lot of people don't live together anymore.
2: Yes.
1: And are together.
0: Well, yeah. And are together in long-term relationships.
1: Happily.
0: I've talked to my therapist about this, too. She's told me, well, yeah, we've talked about this. Never mind.
1: Neighboring houses. Allie said, never mind. You know
0: never
1: what?
0: Mind. I'm saying too much. Never mind.
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1: Hefty.
0: Hefty slider bag. Seal it with a slide. One more time now, y'all. Come on.
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0: you're a jerk.
1: You get to be our moral compass.
2: No, wait, you're a jerk.
1: It's time to find out. Am I the jerk?
3: Look what you did, you little jerk.
4: I love this one so much. In fact, it triggers me because he's probably right. He wants to know if he's the jerk for yelling at his mom for walking in his house unannounced.
5: I don't get what that really means.
4: It means your mom, you're an adult, and your mom just comes into your house whenever she wants.
5: Oh.
4: Just walks in.
5: So your mama got a key to your spot. Yeah.
4: Or shows up, whatever. Just an unannounced. Listen, he says, hey, Allie and DZ. I listen every day, and I need to know if I'm the jerk. I think it's a good one. It happened an hour ago, and I have receipts.
5: Okay, so your mom's waking you up in the morning. Got it.
4: So he totally wrote this as soon as it happened. He said, so I just got home from work. Dogs had thrown up all over our carpet. Ugh. And I wanted to fold some laundry downstairs. And then I hear Jeremy yelling my name from upstairs. Dogs going crazy outside. So I went upstairs and it was my mom who just let herself in.
5: Mm-hmm.
4: Mind you, I was driving my man's car and he was driving mine. So his car was parked in the driveway, yet she still came in.
5: Oh, so you weren't even home?
4: According to the cars in the driveway. Technically,
5: right. Arguably, you weren't home.
4: He said, I went upstairs and in a real angry tone said, who just walks into someone's house?
5: Your mom.
4: And she proceeded to say, well, don't you just walk into my house?
5: Ooh.
4: To which he said in parentheses or quotations, he says, I don't. I usually call and let her know I'm coming over. She stated to almost, or she started to almost cry and just left.
5: Dang.
4: I feel bad, but seriously, I am the jerk. Am I the jerk for being mad? I mean, she just lets herself in.
5: Mm-hmm.
4: Okay, so now I have to go back and find the rest of his email because I feel like I asked him a question after this and it sounded like the mom was gaslighting him, you know, kind of like, oh, this is not the son I raised.
5: Sorry for being a bad mother wanting to come check on you and love you.
4: Uh-huh.
5: Basically.
4: Yep, uh-huh.
5: So, Jeremy, we're not keeping you anonymous. Is just so you know.
4: No, because he wrote in it, you know, he wrote his name in it.
5: Nah, he said,
4: I think I get what he's saying. His car wasn't even in the driveway.
5: And she assumed it was still okay for her to walk up in the house, thinking that it was his partner's car. But still, she still walked in and yelled your name, though.
4: That's why he didn't email. He sent a DM. That's why I couldn't find what he had written. Okay, here we go. Now I found it.
5: I guess I'm a little confused. Is Jeremy his name or his partner's name?
4: Jeremy's him. He's Jeremy.
5: So she must have known you were home. She ain't walk in and say, you know, Kyle or whatever. Like she said, Jeremy, your name.

0: hoping he was there.
1: She knew, right? She knew.
0: So then he sent me the screenshots of the interaction.
1: Okay, bet.
0: And so he's basically messaged his mom after and said, sorry I hurt your feelings. You caught me off guard. I just got off work. I'm trying to shampoo the carpet. The dogs puked everywhere. You have a phone. You could have called and none of this would have happened. And he said, you know, for the record, 95% of the time I would just walk into your house. You're expecting me like we communicated.
1: I've let you know I'm coming over either that day or you knew I was coming over that day.
0: And then you know what mom writes back? This is where the mom, I love it.
1: What'd she say?
0: I didn't have my phone with me. Your tone with me was terrible for a son to talk to his mother that way. You are not the son I raised. You've changed. Poor your partner. He seemed embarrassed for you. Then she starts saying his partner's embarrassed for him. She's gaslighting the hell out of her son.
1: Saying you were embarrassed.
0: Oh, the mom guilt trick. Honey, I'm a mom. You can't play me like that. So then I wrote him back and I said, wow, the gaslighting. He said, I'm telling you.
1: It is your mother, though. It is your mother. And mothers have this certain...
0: Mothers can do whatever they want, right?
1: They think. This certain distinct notion to do what they want. Always. Exactly.
0: They think they can just walk into your house. And he's going, he was more mad because it was a horrible time and he didn't want to deal with his mom. And she just walked in and the dogs are going crazy.
1: Had you reacted better, maybe mom could have helped, right? You didn't even give mom a chance to talk to you because you up and said, who walks into somebody? Your mom does.
0: Somebody,
1: the lady that birthed you.
0: Somebody texted in and said next time he sees her coming, he should just get butt naked. Maybe she'll stop then. She birthed him. She don't care.
1: She's gonna go, what are you doing? Why are you naked? Yeah.
0: Somebody said, let her catch you walking around naked. You guys, stop it.
1: It's your mother. Again, she's not going to care.
0: All right. Well, what do you guys think? 414-533-1037. He wants to know, is he the jerk for yelling at his mom for walking in his house unannounced? I just think walking in anyone's house unannounced is crazy. And if I don't know my mom's coming, yeah, that would make me crazy. Like, I want my mom to come in all the time without knocking, but I want to know she's coming.
1: I want to know anybody who's coming.
0: Thank you.
1: I still want you to knock, right? Like, Ree, our very good friend, right? Consider sister, Target Angelo and Nurse Ree. She walked in our house with her baby the other day, walked in unannounced, walked into our house, just opened the door. Mm. When I say I went into fight mode instantly, I almost threw a chair at our door. Don't walk into our house. She said, I tried to ring the doorbell. Sorry.
0: Didn't work.
1: Okay, well, I guess you get away with this one. I ain't take your head off this time. I don't care who you are. My mom walks into my house unannounced.
0: I agree. Anyone unannounced is awkward. Okay.
1: But I'm biting my tongue because it's my mom. That's what I'm saying.
0: Right. But this is Am I the Jerk? Let's keep it real. Okay.
1: Yes. Because it's your mom. You've got to have boundaries.
0: Even your mom has to have boundaries. I say not the jerk. She can call or text.
1: Nope. It's your mom.
0: Oh, stop that. You're so afraid of your mom, aren't you?
1: Yep.
0: Mm-hmm. All right.

0: jerk.
1: You get to be our moral compass.
2: No, wait, you're a jerk.
1: It's time to find out. Am I the jerk?
3: Look what you did, you little jerk.
4: I don't know if he wanted to be anonymous, but too late. Jeremy wrote in and slid into our DMs and wants to know if he's the jerk for yelling at his mom when she came into the house unannounced. He said, my dogs had just thrown up. I was doing laundry, cleaning up, and my car wasn't even in the driveway. It was my man's car, and she still walked in unannounced and just made herself at home. So he has a problem with that, and he snapped.
5: Yeah,
4: and his mom said, I didn't raise you like this. The gaslighting guilt mom, you know.
5: Big offended.
4: I know that chirp. I know that that trick. Trust me. Go to Simone in Milwaukee. We're going to start with her. Hi, Simone.
5: Morning.
6: Hey.
4: Hey. All right. Jerk or not the jerk for yelling at his mom?
6: I'm calling Jeremy a jerk today. Ooh.
5: Jeremy the jerk.
4: You and DZ, huh? Afraid of your moms, are ya?
5: A little bit still.
6: Yes. Jeremy definitely a jerk. I will confess I have yelled at my mom a few times.
5: Of course.
6: And every time. I feel like a jerk afterwards.
5: Because like, it's your mom.
4: And they're really good at making us feel guilty.
6: I don't feel like he was in the wrong for being upset.
5: Yeah.
6: He just should have

0: used a different tone, and when he apologized, it shouldn't have been a backhanded apology. It should have been like, Mom, I'm sorry for talking to you like that. You know, or caught me off guard, like, you know. But...
1: Well, Sam from Grafton texted in and said, not the jerk. My mother-in-law used to live 1 mile away, and when we moved into her house, she stole our dogs right out of the window.
2: Wow. See, that is part of the problem. You live close to your mama, and that's it. Your mom's just welcome to your house all the time. And this happens all the time. You clearly only had a problem now. This isn't the first time this has happened.
1: It's like a 10-year show based on this called Everybody Loves Raymond, where they live next to their in-laws, and it's a nightmare.
2: Thank you.
1: Come on. Yes. Oh, yes.
2: Simone said no.
0: I had a time where I was at a guy's house, and his mom walked in, and I was, like, laying across his bed in this silky Savage Fenty gown, and it was just so awkward for me to just, like, look up, and she's standing in the doorway, and I'm like, what?
2: Mama, what are you doing here? Right.
1: No, that's awkward.
0: Like, anyway, it was really awkward, and I was, like, really annoyed, but I would have looked at him like he was an asshole if he would have been like, Mom, what are you...
1: Oh, language, you know? Okay. Yeah, okay.
2: Nah, but we hear you, though, Simone, girl.
1: Yeah.
2: But she's saying jerk. She's scared of Mama.
1: So even though somebody's mom walked in on you, and you're still going to say jerk, that's amazing. Okay, Simone. All right, well, thanks for calling.
0: All right.
1: Bye.
2: You too. Bye.
1: Somebody said we should say on the air, you can call, you can text, but you cannot come to the studio unannounced. If you listen to the show, you know what you're they're not wrong.
2: If you know, you know.
1: All right. I want to go to Anna in Milwaukee because she's one of our regulars. She called 5 days in a row and got a theme song, but she also has sons in their 20s.
2: Older kids.
1: Yeah. So, you know. She got some perspective.
2: Good morning, Anna.
1: Hey, Anna.
3: Good morning.
1: All right. What?
3: I was going to say he's not the jerk because, I mean, I would never do that. My son does live, you know, with a couple of roommates. I would never just walk in. I would call or text him.
2: Does it change when it's roommates versus a partner? Mm. Right?
1: It's a good question.
2: Would you walk in if it was just your son and a partner?
3: No.
1: No way.
3: I would not do that. No, I still would want to call because I would not have wanted my mom to do that to me.
1: Right, so or your mother-in-law to walk in if you weren't ready. It's one thing when it's your own mom. It's another one.
3: Yeah.
1: It's another thing when it's somebody else's mom. Even if you're close and family, I mean, I would say once you have kids, maybe mom can walk in because she's coming to get a baby and help you with something.
2: Sure.
1: But pre-kids, definitely not. And then after kids, maybe.
2: I still need to know with some type of alert.
1: Yeah.
2: I'm not trying to be caught like Simone laying across the bed in my fancy
1: negligee, and all of a sudden
2: Carolyn walking in the house, my mother-in-law. No.
1: They think because we're adults, we don't do anything naughty anymore.
2: Thank you.
1: Come on.
2: How you think all these kids
3: got here? But not only that, you know, I mean, it's just rude to walk in somebody's house.
2: It's a lack of respect for space.
1: Anna says it's not even about it being kids and mom. It's about you don't walk into somebody's house without.
3: Yeah,
1: I think that's fair.
2: It's an intrusion.
1: She said, forget all the family stuff. Just period. Rude.
2: Wouldn't it be mom? Right.
3: But then, you know, he gave his mom the key, so why does she have a key?
2: That's what I'm saying. Clearly, there's some type of relationship where this is cool when it's cool.
1: Well, I have my neighbor's key, but that doesn't mean I'm meant to use it to walk in any time.
2: True.
1: I use it when they ask me to use it, not on my own, you know?
2: Yeah.
3: Mm-hmm.
1: So... Yeah. But maybe I'll use it for the fun of it today. Why
2: when
1: not?
2: You got Owen or Hudson's key, if they ever move away, you going to be walking up in their spot?
1: That's the thing. If they had a girl in there, I don't know if I would walk in unannounced. I would at least knock.
2: Yeah.
1: And then I'd be like, what are you doing here? Get out of my son's house. You little hussy. Wait, come here. Let me ask you a few questions. Maybe you're cool.
2: First.
1: Are you pregnant? No, get the hell
2: then
1: out.
2: Then get out of here. Anna, we love you,
1: all right,
2: G.
1: Anna, thanks for calling.
3: I love you, too.
1: Bye. All right, Tiffany's in Waukesha, last but not least, for day two.
2: Okay, Tiffany, we see you trying to get that theme song.
4: Good morning. I'm trying.
1: It's hard, but you can do it. Well, the question is for Am I the Jerk? Is he the jerk for yelling at his mom? She walked in the house unannounced and he had a lot going on. He was not happy. He snapped.
4: No, I don't think he's the jerk. I mean, really, you don't know what type of relationship him and his mom really have. I mean, yes, she gave birth to him and she should be welcomed over there anytime she would like to, but. I mean, come on, he needs a little bit of privacy, and you don't know what he could have been doing. You know, she could have walked in and, you know, seen something she didn't want to see.
2: Right.
4: But, I mean, she could have just called and was like, hey, you know, I'm going to come over.
1: Or, you know what? You could knock.
2: Knocking
1: you don't even have to call. Just knock. How about
4: Ring
1: that?
4: The doorbell.

0: Oh, something. You know.
1: And guess what? They didn't answer because he was really busy cleaning up a puke from the dogs. It's like, gee, no wonder nobody answered. They're not available.
2: Whether you had your phone or not.
0: And then, like, the way she gaslighted him, you know.
1: Oh, yeah, at the end.
0: I understand your feelings were hurt, but... Sure. Come on, don't put the mom guilt trip on him.
1: Do you know what's so funny, Tiffany, is when I read his mom, he sent me the screenshot of the text back and forth where he's like apologizing and saying, I'm sorry, but like, please don't do this. This is, you know, I had a lot going on. And then she gaslights him. This is not the son I raised. I was like, oh, I know. Yeah, that's where she lost me, where she started coming at him again. She never apologized and said, you know what? Maybe I invaded your privacy, but don't yell at me. It was just like, this is not.
2: I hate the construct.
0: Yeah, she could have tried to understand a little bit, like, you know. She could have said, I'm sorry, you know, that I made you feel that way and I did that. I won't do it again.
2: Yep.
0: You know, I'm sorry. Yeah. But.
2: Well, and people change, right? It's great. He's not the son you raised. He's now living on his own, living his own life, and he's an adult.
0: He's a grown man.
2: He's changing his ways.
1: He's making his own decisions.
2: Crazy. He's not the son you raised. You raised him to be an adult.
1: Yeah. There it is, DZ. Tell
0: her. Yes.
2: That part.
1: Well, Stacy in Sheboygan texted in and said, our daughter lives next door and we never go over unannounced.
2: Can't.
1: Never.
0: Mm-hmm.
1: Yeah.
0: Mm-hmm. Yeah.
1: You know, because she doesn't want them regretting buying that house. And that's what she said in the text.
2: Well, and you can see him walking up the block. So it's not like you can't walk over unannounced. They see you.
1: Get on their nerves and not going to do it. All right, Tiffany, thanks for calling.
0: No problem. You have a good day. Love you guys.
2: Lay you back. Talk to you tomorrow, day 3.
1: So we all agree, don't show up unannounced.
2: Please.
1: Marie and Muskego texted in, what if we show up to the studio announced with Diet Coke? You're in.
2: That's an announcement.
1: You're in. You announced it and I heard Diet Coke. You're in.
2: You text, you say Diet Coke, bet. If you bring a Sprite for me, even better.
1: Oh, and somebody triggered right below that said, my mother-in-law gaslights my husband all the time. I'm sure you guys can read the text. And
2: moms gaslight. It's part of their job.
1: Well, you know, it is what it is. And Liz in West Bend finally said, not the jerk. Moms that don't treat their adult children as such irks me.
2: Mm.
1: Quick call. If no phone, knock.
2: Yeah.
1: All right. Thank you guys for texting in.
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1: Buenos dias.
0: I made a purchase yesterday, and it's in the mail, and I cannot wait.
1: Love, love, love that for you. We like buying things.
0: I know. I don't know if I bought the right one, but I'm hoping I did, and it involves Doug the dog.
1: Ooh.
0: Yeah.
1: I should have known this had something to do with Doug.
0: Everyone's been asking me about him and what breed he is, and did I do the DNA test? And it's ordered, everybody.
1: That's what you bought.
0: It's ordered.
1: Let's go. Woo! Where'd you buy it from?
0: Online, because since I had been talking to so many people about it, I just adopted Doug a few months ago, if you missed it, and we don't know what breed he is. We assume he's a pitty, but he clearly has a little bit of bulldog in him. Somebody the other day said he might have some Shar Pei. I went, oh, I see Shar it now because of the wrinkles. And then somebody else, what was the, oh, my friend said he looks like a Staffordshire, like pit.
1: Oh, yeah, Staffordshire
0: terrier,
1: bull terrier.
0: Or terrier, bull, I don't know. Anyway, he looked just like that dog.
1: Yeah, and I Staffordshire went, bull terrier, I could see.
0: Doug could be so many different things. So he came into Matic, and then I adopted him from Winston's Wishes.
1: Right.
0: Because they take the dogs who don't do too well in the shelter, and he's a tripod. He had to have a leg amputated. He's only two. He's going to be three this week. Uh-huh. This week's your birthday, Doug.
1: This week's his birthday?
0: Yeah, the 14th.
1: The week before your birthday.
0: Uh-huh, exactly. We're both Tauruses.
1: Yeah.
0: So don't mess with us. We're stubborn like bulls. But anyway, so I kept, since I had been talking to so many people about it, my phone kept giving me ads.
1: Of course.
0: For DNA tests. So after like the fifth one, I go, I don't know which one's the best. These all look fine. They all look legit. I don't know which DNA test to order.
1: They all look the same, and it's for a dog.
0: Well, do you want to know the funniest part about the DNA test I ordered?
1: What was it?
0: It not only tells you what breed he is, it's going to tell us if he has siblings. Like,
1: really?
0: Like, you know, 23andMe can be like, you have, your dad had children you didn't know about. And all of a sudden you're like, whoa.
1: If other dog owners have done their dog's DNA and they're in the system, you could find siblings for.
0: Isn't that crazy?
1: That's cool. No, that is kind of cool. I guess, yeah, I didn't even think about that. I just figured you go into the system, they tell you what the dog is, how old they are, and that's that.
0: We're looking for everyone but Doug's mom. I don't want to know her.
1: You're Doug's mom.
0: I'm his mom. We don't ever talk about her.
1: That's really cool, though.
0: The other day, Hudson said, what do you think his mom's doing? I went, don't bring it up.
1: I'm right here.
0: Thank you.
1: Actually.
0: Thank you. He's over there chewing on his Brewer's toy in the studio. Doug the dog. He's perfect. So I ordered the DNA test. It's going to be quite the saga because I know everybody's going to want to chime in on what they think he is.
1: Mm-hmm.
0: And a lot of people have seen him now online.
1: Yeah.
0: And if you haven't, well, get on it because he's all over my Facebook and my Instagram because most people come up and say, I've been watching Doug. It's like, I don't care about you anymore, Allie. Just Doug.
1: I don't see Shar Pei in Doug. I really don't.
0: I had to Google what Shar Pei was because some of these breeds, I'm like, how do you guys know these?
1: Well, there's a million breeds out there and a million combinations of them.
0: The only reason I thought he might have Shar Pei in him is because he's got these wrinkles on the side of his stomach and only on the side of his stomach, which look like a Shar Pei trait.
1: Then I'm a Shar Pei too. I got wrinkles on the side of my stomach.
0: Stop it.
1: I'm also part dog.
0: I mean, I'm just curious. I can't wait to find out what he is. Have you ever done one? Because we did one with Bella.
1: No.
0: So when I had Bella at her for 14 years, she was a black lab, got her from the Humane Society in 07. And so we did a DNA test. At the time, you had to go through the vet. Now you can just do them online.
1: Yeah, they're over the counter nowadays. Yeah.
0: But that's how we found out Bella was half black lab, half beagle, which made total sense because she had big beagle ears, but she was black and looked like a black lab, yet had a beagle body, you know?
1: We knew what all of our dogs have been.
0: Really? Right? How?
1: So Benny, our pity, he was a blue nose brindle pit, right? We just knew that off rip. We were told, and everybody was like, yep, that's a blue nose brindle pit.
0: There was no mutt in him.
1: No doubt. That was full pit, right?
0: Interesting.
1: Then
0: you don't see full breeds much anymore, you know?
1: No, very much so. Very much so. And then Dino, he's a boxer miniature pit.

0: signature mix. We know who his parents were. We
1: boxer.
0: Know.
1: Boxer. I can see the boxer in Dino, who you still have, and then miniature pin. Yes.
0: The Min-Pin, right? Min-Pin. Mm-hmm. Min-Pin kind of look like mini mini Dobermans, if
1: I
0: you will.
1: I love Dino. Your dog Dino is, both your dogs are good, but are boxers well-behaved, or is that just Dino?
0: Boxers are playful. They're really well-behaved. They're super loyal. Boxers,
1: I love your dog.
0: Dino's got boxer traits through and through.
1: He's my favorite, you know, but don't tell Hampton that. I love Hampton, because Hampton will just lay with me wherever I go and not complain, but Dino is like my, he's like Doug. He's my vibe.
0: Hampton's the house help and she knows it.
1: Thank
0: okay?
1: you.
0: Hampton is...
1: But she's so cute.
0: Yeah, whatever.
1: And she loves a snug.
0: Hampton is
1: I love
0: invasive.
1: A snuggle.
0: Hampton is an invasive rat terrier. And
1: yeah.
0: Again, we knew both of her parents, right? So it's like there was no mix, there was no question, there was no maybe. No, rat terrier, boxer min pin, full blue nose
1: you
0: brindle.
1: Know what they are.
0: We've known, so we haven't had to get the testing, but we would.
1: Yeah.
0: And then our cat's just a tabby cat.
1: Oh, yeah. Speaking of, okay, so I never had a cat.
0: Yeah.
1: This is a true question. I did not grow up with cats. Mm-hmm. I'm just learning to like them maybe as an adult.
0: I might be a cat person more than a dog person, and I grew up hating cats.
1: Yeah, I'm finding a lot more cat people lately in the world, which is surprising me.
0: Yeah.
1: A lot of men, too,
0: yeah.
1: who you didn't see as many. You're seeing a lot of men with cats now.
0: True.
1: My painters, when I had CertaPro, both of them had cats. I thought, you know, I was like, interesting. I was talking to them about their pets. But, okay, so cats obviously have breeds as well.
0: They do.
1: And is it as confusing as the dog breeds
0: they
1: where
0: are.
1: There's that many?
0: Yeah, I'd say probably less than dog breeds.
1: I never thought about a cat breed or a DNA test.
0: But yeah, oh yeah, you talking about Maine Coons, we got F1 Savannah cats, we got regular tabbies, there's orange tabbies, there's white tabbies, exactly.
1: Okay.
0: Yeah, no, but
1: they're breeds of cats.
0: Cat breeds are consistently ever-changing as well, kind of like dog breeds.
1: Joe texted in, whoever that is, and said, boxers are the best. I'm telling you,
0: Deezy's
1: dog is so sweet, man.
0: Dino's a good dog for sure.
1: Oh, Aaron from Waterford texted in. You can text or call. We're talking about how I ordered Doug's DNA test to find out what he is and if he's got siblings out there, which is going to be even funnier because I will find them and their parents.
0: Mm-hmm.
1: But Aaron from Waterford texted in and said, I've done both Embark and Wisdom. She did two DNA tests. You guys are funny. Is that how you try to figure out if they're wrong. I did Embark and Wisdom panel on my rescue dog. Both agreed on health issues and what breeds she is.
0: Oh.
1: Just the percentages were different.
0: Okay.
1: Well, but be prepared for a surprise. Mine was a mix of three I wouldn't have guessed. Uh-huh.
0: And that's it. People think, oh, only two dogs. No.
1: Mm-mm.
0: Doug's parents could be two different dogs and two different dogs, which makes Doug a four
1: makes
0: chromosome
1: him have
0: dog.
1: Four. He, well, you know.
0: Not chromosome, but you know what I mean.
1: Yeah, but you know, it's a blended family kind of world now, you know? It's fine. Okay. All
0: Doug's
1: right.
0: Doug's favorite artist is Leon Thomas.
1: Doug is in the video for that song with his shirt off, ladies, with his shirt off. Somebody texted in and said, don't trust the cat breed DNA results. It's just based on similarity to the breed. I did the base paws test on mine just for the health and oral health. I forget that it tells you health stuff too.
0: I'm not as interested in breaking down what my pet is as much as like I am finding out what health things could come about.
1: Health things would be interesting to know, especially with Doug, because my friend who has bulldogs was telling me that bulldogs have a lot of issues, health issues. They have these cysts and breathing, and they have these cherry eyes they have
0: styes.
1: To have. So before I got Doug, they did a surgery on one of his eyes. He had the cherry eyes.
0: He's
1: had the bulldog thing.
0: Oh.
1: Yeah. So there's got to be some bulldog in him. But again,
0: I'm guessing bulldog, pit, and something else.
1: What if it came back and there was no pit? Would you die? I would die.
0: I don't know anything about dogs then.
1: I know. He's got to have pit in him.
0: If this DNA test comes back that dog ain't got no pit in him,
1: it's got to be.
0: I will never own another dog in my life.
1: Doug, what are you?
0: Because I don't
1: you?
0: Know nothing.
1: What are you? I'm dying to know. He just looks at us. He's so stinking
0: He's
1: cute.
0: The goodest boy. That's what he is. God. What do we think Doug is, man?
1: I don't know. Feel free to share any of your pet DNA results, because I know you guys are as crazy as I am when it comes to your pets.
0: Mm-hmm.
1: Admit it.
0: Well, not me, but
1: well, everyone else, fine.
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0: I didn't even put Doug the dog in my lap for this break because he's content in the corner. He wants to sleep. He doesn't even want to be on the show anymore. Forget you, Doug.
1: I don't want to be disturbed at all.
0: Get this guy a trailer in the parking lot, the bottle of whiskey, and let him be.
1: Put him in star room.
0: Honestly. All right, so I ordered the DNA test for Doug, and we're going to find out what he is. I'm dying to know. And somebody texted in and said, he might not be Pitbull, Allie. It could be American Bulldog. They look very similar, especially if it's...

0: than mixed.
1: Nah.
0: There's no way.
1: Nah, he got pity in him.
0: Mm-hmm. He's got to. He's got to.
1: Ain't no way he ain't got no pity in him.
0: I cannot wait to find out what he is. But so far, people have guessed he's a Shar Pei. He's got Pit Bull. He's got Bulldog. And what was the other one I had?
1: Staffordshire Bull Terrier.
0: Thank you. That one, which he really, I think, looks like because of the big smile.
1: That's the big one where I'm like, yeah, I can see that for sure.
0: Yeah.
1: With something else in there.
0: Let's go to Leanne in Slinger. She wants to talk about her nephew puppy, Oakley.
1: Ooh, I like the name. But, hey, Leanne, morning, Windows, yes.
0: Hey.
2: Hi, good morning.
0: What kind of puppy is Oakley?
2: So he was a rescue puppy, and they got him at like probably 8 weeks old. He looked like a lab, like a black lab.
0: Mm-hmm.
2: And as he got bigger, he was huge.
0: Oh, no.
2: So we thought Great Dane lab mix because he was really tall.
1: And as puppies, you can't really tell unless
0: I would be furious if my dog. I'd rather them get smaller than bigger going to be honest. Like, I'm talking, if you go start getting above like 60, 70 pounds, now I'm freaking out.
1: Oh, I'd love it.
0: Oh, I'd hate it.
1: I'd love it, but yes, thinking you got a little 60 lab.
2: 136.
1: Yeah, big dog.
0: 130. You got a black lab and it became 136 pounds. This is what I would lose it. I would lose it. Okay,
2: yeah,
0: wow.
1: So she don't want no puppy.
2: The DNA test, and it was nothing that we thought it would be.
1: So what was
2: he? He was a Great Pyrenees.
1: Oh, wow.
2: Boxer Pit Bull mix.
1: Oh, my God.
0: What?
1: Great Pyrenees are huge.
0: Is that what the big one is in that mix?
1: But I see why y'all would have thought Black Lab seeing a Great Pyrenees 1,000%.
0: Wait, they're white. Great Pyrenees are white.
2: He's black.
1: Wait, what?
0: Great Pyrenees are all white, but their dog is a black lab.
1: What dog am I thinking of then?
0: I don't know. It's big, but they're all white. But here's what's so funny, too, about... I will say this as we're talking about this. Think about this. Bella was a black lab and a beagle. Beagles have a lot of white in them. And Bella was all black and looked like a black lab.
1: Sure.
0: So it's totally reasonable that you could have a second breed and the color is irrelevant. You know what I mean? The color might not come through. You see what I'm saying?
1: Now I'm still stuck on the fact that I was thinking of a different dog. They don't got black Great Pyrenees?
0: Do they? I don't know.
1: Black hair?
0: These are all
2: white.
0: Are you sure you're not thinking of a different? You sure you're not thinking of a different breed?
1: Maybe I'm thinking of a Newfoundland, like a Newfoundland, if they look similar, whatever.
0: Black Great Pyrenees are extremely rare, often considered to a throwback to original breeding lines. So they're there, but they're really rare.
1: Also, they're OG, though. Got it.
0: Yeah.
1: Huh, interesting.
0: Must be hard to find.
1: Yeah. Word.
0: But so many dogs look alike, DZ. It could have been any... Who knows?
1: Whatever. Whatever.
0: Yeah, that's
1: crazy.
0: Funny. To get a black lab puppy and it goes 136 pounds, I'd have a heart attack. How much food you're paying for?
1: The dog doubled in size.
2: Yeah.
1: You literally thought you was going to get a 60-pound...

0: Thanks.
1: Thanks.
0: Thanks, guys.
2: Bye. It's roller coaster season, DZ.
3: Oh, it's always roller coaster season in the summer.
2: Put your hands up! 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
2: Celebrating 50 years of thrills? 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
3: You already know.
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0: DZ, I wanted to talk about this last week and we didn't get around to it. Instagram just wiped millions of followers off the platform. This happened last week. They did it overnight. And so they're calling it the Great Purge of 2026. What they did was they went in and they cleaned up bot accounts.
1: All them fake accounts.
0: There's
1: and
0: so
1: spams.
0: Many. Oh my God. There's so many inactive profiles.
1: Okay.
0: Non-organic followers. And what?
1: Non-organic. Oh, like paid for?
0: Correct.
1: Pay.
0: Because there's a lot of people that pay for followers. And you can see who pays for followers by their engagement. So if somebody has a lot of followers and nobody ever likes it or writes on it, they probably paid for those followers.
1: Yeah, yeah.
0: Whereas where you see the engagement, it makes more sense. You're like, oh, those people are actually following them because they want to follow them.
1: Yeah, right.
0: But this is what's so crazy about it. Taylor Swift lost 5 million followers.
1: Taylor Swift was paying for followers?
0: I don't know, maybe. Or... Or I assume there's a lot of bots and
1: fake accounts, sure.
0: And fake accounts.
1: Spam fan accounts.
0: Ariana Grande lost 7 million followers.
1: Golly.
0: BTS lost 7 million followers. And for the biggest one of all, this is the big Instagram purge where they went in and deleted bots and inactive accounts. Kylie Jenner lost 15 million.
1: 15 million.
0: Followers
1: 15,
0: in the great
1: five.
0: Instagram purge. So wow. I went in and looked because I was like, well, okay, so then I should have lost followers, even if it's smaller. I've lost 200.
1: Dang.
0: I had two. I mean, and I have almost 20,000 followers, but on my Instagram, I lost.
1: I ain't got 20,000.
0: Yeah, but it's 20 years, okay?
1: So, fair, fair.
0: And, you know, Instagram is smaller but for me, but I think about it and I go, okay, so I went back 200 followers. So there were some bots, there were some inactive accounts, but I didn't pay for any of these people.
1: And that's it. Here's the thing.
0: That makes sense if you look at the grand scale. Okay, I lost about 200.
1: When it's organic growth, there's an ebb and flow of followers. So when you do see kind of like the numbers up and down, it's always like one, two here, right? Maybe somebody will delete their account that is inactive or like bail. So you lose a follower, but you also lose somebody you're following or
0: whatever.
1: I will say, I ain't get affected by a purge.
0: That's good.
1: I ain't gonna fake. Hey. My little 5K is real 5K.

0: Aren't you offended that no bots like you? Come on, where are the bots?
1: My 5600 is real.
0: Time to get controversial. Get some bots on your page.
1: I need to start paying for followers, dog. SoyMeDZ, dang, bro. Where the bot accounts?
0: And it also makes you wonder, did Kylie Jenner pay for followers in the beginning? You know, where are these 15 million followers out of hers that
1: It's all perception at the end of the day, because perception is reality. So when you already say you have a million followers, what's paying for 500,000 to another million? Because now you got 2 million followers.
0: And I wanted to see how many does Kylie Jenner actually have on Instagram? 383 million. So she lost 15 million, which isn't even going to faze her. But this is the great Instagram purge of 2026. Instagram went in and deleted, looks like, thousands and thousands of bot accounts, inactive accounts. And you know what else I did recently? And I hope nobody got offended, but I went on Instagram and I unfollowed hundreds of people who just either never post or, as far as I'm concerned, are not active.
1: Okay, people you don't interact with.
0: Yeah, I'm like, why am I following you if you never post anything? I don't really remember how we're connected.
1: I haven't seen you in 20 years.
0: We're good. I'm going to unfollow you, you know? So, whatever.
1: Maybe it is time to purge and go through and get rid of some followers or something, man.
0: The bots are out of control. And I even see the bots in stupid things, like when I'm reading Real Housewives comments. I'm like, those are bots.
1: Those are bot
0: accounts. Like, anyone who watches the show can tell that's a bot.
1: Any of these, like, 128.576 usernames, bruh.
0: But it's the people on the show paying for the bots to make themselves look good, which is even worse.
1: Think of the number that went like under the radar still, though, that are probably still fake accounts, bot accounts, inactive. A lot.
0: Yeah.
1: These are just the ones that got this time around. They probably need to purge 2-3 more times.
0: For real. If you heard it, Kylie Jenner lost 15 million followers in the great Instagram purge. Taylor Swift lost 5 million. Ariana Grande lost 7.
1: One person unfollowed me.
0: And I lost 200, but we're going to be okay.
1: I think it was my mom. I'll live. My mom unfollowed me.
0: Hey, Allie Faith One and SoyMeDZ if you want to follow us on Instagram.
1: As long as you're not a bot.
0: Yeah, I mean, you can be a bot.
1: NPCs are welcome, though.
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New Olivia Rodrigo. There's been a big debate about her baby doll dresses. This is what I know I need to get offline for a little while. People debating Olivia's baby doll dresses. It's drop dead.

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It's Sean, Matt. Great weekend at the movies. Devil Wears Prada 2 was super good. I saw that. I saw the Billie Eilish concert movie. And then I saw Obsession this weekend. Oh, y'all, if you like to be scared, go see Obsession. That's all I'm going to say. Just when I

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She loves his songwriting, so maybe he'll be at the wedding. 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

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After 4 seconds, I stood up and screamed, "I found nirvana! I win!" 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I guess they don't respect winning. 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

Jussie Rihanna's got some new ink. This is really sweet. So I guess she asked one of her kids to draw something for her, and then she would get it tattooed. And literally, the drawing is just scribbles on a piece of paper. Not even like of anything. It's literally just lines back and forth. She was like, perfect. On the back of her knee right now. 103.7 Kiss FM.

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What's going on? It's Brew. It's so sad when a place you love going, where you live, shuts down. Like, my favorite coffee shop shut down next to where I live, and now I'm like, do they have any other locations? I think I'd be willing to move to be closer. Oh. I'm free.

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Guys, I'm working so hard to not get a dog right now. What's up? It's Brew. Look, like, I love dogs. 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I just got engaged. 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
1: Hey, what's going on, Brandy? It's Brew. We're talking about the cheesiest pickup line that's ever worked on you. What was it?
2: He told me that I looked expensive.
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2: Okay, that's right.

I bet. 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Money really all that we fiendin' for. I'm doing things they ain't seen before. 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Fall off what? I ain't seen the horse. Called your bluff, better cite the source. 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

It could get any more wholesome. Tom Holland sharing a secret about his private world with Zendaya. 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
1: Oh, what's up? It's Brew. It's so annoying when you make plans in the group chat and then days before it happens, just silence. It's like, are we still doing this? Do we even like each other? I guess we'll try again next week.

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1: Yeah, this feels like for people who want to go to concerts but have the most comfy seat possible. What's up? It's Brew. AMC is bringing concerts to its theaters. Thanks to the success of Taylor Swift and Beyonce tour films, they'll start streaming live concerts into the theaters starting June 17th. First ones up include Bebe Rexha, Kim Petras, Maren Morris, and more.

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0: Hey, what's up, Sienna? 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What is something you used to judge people for, but now you totally understand it?
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1: Hey, it's Brew. 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
0: It's the TT10 with Brew.
2: Hey, what's going on for your weekend? It is Brew hopping in studio and ready to count down the biggest songs of the week. And man, there's a lot of them. I could have made this countdown like 20. Maybe 30 even. We got 10 of the best. Cream of the crop coming for you now. As always, a special guest joining the countdown in minutes. This week, it's Teddy Swims. I love that dude. We'll kick things off in at number 10. Zara Larsson. People are saying she's having a huge second act of her career, which sounds crazy because she's still so young. Here she is.

don't know if you're into this or not, but this weekend, Ronda Rousey, haven't heard that name in a while, she makes a return to fighting on Netflix, that fight happening in Los Angeles. Before she takes the ring, though, she taught Kehlani a fighting lesson. Kehlani looked like she had the time of her life. She was loving it. She's in at number 8 this weekend. Here's full

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2: Teddy Swims, our special guest today. Dude, you have to be so tired. You're a new dad. What, he's about to turn one, right?
3: Dude, 10 months old. Yeah, he'll be a year on June 23rd, man. We're so close.
2: How has dad life been? How do you feel?
3: You know, as soon as I held him, I was like, I've always been your dad, you know? Like, I think it's like so... like primal things that you just know what to do and how to do, and your instincts are like cat-like all of a sudden when he's around, you know what I mean?
2: Yeah.
3: So there's so many things that I just was like, felt like I was going to be so ill-prepared for. He's doing really good. He's right on track.
2: Dude, I love to hear that. And it's on track to be one of the biggest songs like ever. Your song Lose Control puts you on the map. What are your feelings around that song now? Is it going to be one from decades from now you still love?
3: Yeah, I think for forever. It's gonna outlive me, you know. It's truly like one of the, you know, not that I personally feel this way, but it's one of the greatest tunes ever, you know. It's done like so much,
2: and you've got so much more to do. Your first ever headline tour's kicking off. We catch up on everything with Teddy Swims up at odyssey.com/brew for more.
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10: Pasadena, the Rose Bowl, the first World Soccer Championship final ever decided by penalties. Italy versus Brazil, scoreless after 120 minutes of suffocating heat. Roberto Baggio, Il Divine Codinho, the Divine Ponytail, had carried Italy here almost single-handedly. Goals against Nigeria, Spain, Bulgaria. Now he steps to the spot. Fifth Italian shooter. Brazil leads 3-2. Miss this, and it's over. Baggio strikes it cleanly, and it sails over the bar into the empty California sky. He stands frozen, hands on hips, head bowed. Brazil champions for the fourth time. Baggio would later say, "Penalties are only missed by those who have the courage to take them." A single image, a career defined.
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8: All right, we were talking earlier in the countdown about Zara Larsson's second act, which sounds crazy because she's still so young, but all the music that probably should have had the love early on is now blowing up, including this song, kind of a throwback that's climbing up our charts, making waves in the music world. It's Zara Larsson, Lush Life, on the radar this week. Check it out.

Golden, number 6 from Huntrix on today's Top 10 with me, Brew. And if your kids have been driving you nuts, asking you to take them to a K-pop Demon Hunter show, and you're like, it doesn't exist. Well, it does now.

probably saw that dude at the Met Gala, his outfit. He had the whole cape and everything. It took over 500 hours of handcrafting to make it work. And I think it was worth it. He made a bunch of best dress lists. I think that's the point. It's Brew on today's top 10. Counting our way down to number one. Olivia Dean here at number three this weekend.

0: Okay, here's like a sneak peek if you're going to a Bruno Mars concert soon, if that's on your calendar. He just performed in Detroit, and he did it on top of a red Corvette. He brought out Anderson .Paak to do Silk Sonic, and the piano ballads off the charts. He does all the heart wrenchers from the throwbacks we love.
1: TT10, it's today's top 10.
0: Now time to crown our number one song on the weekend countdown, today's top 10. Bruno Mars has been holding down that top spot for a while now. She has come to dethrone him, though. Pink Panthers blowing up. Still, with this song, Stateside, officially number one.

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1: Pasadena, the Rose Bowl, the first World Soccer Championship final ever decided by penalties. Italy versus Brazil, scoreless after 120 minutes of suffocating heat. Roberto Baggio, Il Divine Codinho, the divine ponytail, had carried Italy here almost single-handedly. Goals against Nigeria, Spain, Bulgaria. Now he steps to the spot. Fifth Italian shooter. Brazil leads 3-2. Miss this, and it's over. Baggio strikes it cleanly, and it sails over the bar into the empty California sky. He stands frozen, hands on hips, head bowed. Brazil champions for the fourth time. Baggio would later say, penalties are only missed by those who have the courage to take them. A single image, a career defined.
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